0: It's Mercy Me on the House FM. I'm Andy.
1: I hope this story makes you smile today.
0: If you've ever felt like some disadvantages in your life have held you back, maybe made you feel rejected, you might understand how Maggie felt. She's a black lab, and after a back injury, she needed a wheelchair and was abandoned by her owners at a shelter. But there was a very loving family that decided to adopt her, and they're not going to keep her to themselves. Maggie is now the mascot for a nonprofit that serves kids with special needs. So now, these kids can pet Maggie and see her beautiful smile and that giant tongue that sticks out when she gets excited to see new people and say, here's a dog with some special needs. If she can do it, I can do it.

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0: 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Hey, I'm Andy.
1: One of the best things that you can do this summer could also make you some money and hopefully fulfill a dream that you've had. That's coming up next. Should've been.

0: 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My name's Andy.
1: You've had some time to think about it. And apparently, according to Inc. magazine, they say this summer is a great time to launch that e-commerce side hustle that you've been thinking about for a while. I've got a friend who does custom shirts on Etsy. He sells a few a month. It's nothing huge now, but he also enjoys doing it. So it's kind of like turning a hobby into something that can potentially make a little bit of money at least.
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I'm Andy. 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
1: 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That's kind of where I am after all these expenses just kind of adding up.
2: Hi, this is Larice. I just wanted to let you know to do trust God. I have been homeless for 6 weeks, and people have been donating money and motel costs, and I finally got into an apartment, and today someone gave me enough money to pay rent for next month. So trust God. It will come.

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1: This is the craziest part of the summer travel season. So if you're getting ready to get to an airport or get into your car for a road trip, something to keep in mind. It's a way to level

lies. 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

Hey, I'm Andy on the House FM. If you're getting ready for summer vacay, one thing to keep in mind, a way to level up your life. One big tip from someone who traveled on her own for 10 years full-time. She said, expect everything to go wrong. Plan for the worst. 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It's good to prepare for them. She said, and when that happens, don't beat yourself up when things do go wrong. Because if you think about it, the vacations that are perfect aren't the ones that you remember anyway. It's those ones where things didn't quite go to plan. Those are the ones that you talk about the rest of your life.

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Hey, I'm Andy. You have the choice, sorrow, fear, or faith. Sorrow looks back. Fear looks around. Faith looks up.

0: 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So incredibly excited for I Love That Song. It's a countdown of your top 10 favorite songs this week.
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Jamie McDonald on the House FM. I'm Andy. Sometimes you want to mix it up. You want something different. And the House FM, we bring you today's best pop-driven Christian music. The House of Praise is where worship lives. And so that's where you can get all those songs that you sing every Sunday morning and some solid teaching, too. And now there's the House Rewind. This is your home for classic Christian hits from the 80s, 90s, early 2000s. 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
1: If you're struggling with mental health, just, you know, it's okay to reach out and ask for help. And people online are sharing the best things that they've learned in therapy. And no therapist needed. This is a great one. One person said, my therapist told me you have a limited amount of energy in a day, and you get to choose where you place that energy. And so you can't, I can't. I'm internalizing this because I'm the worst at this. I can't say yes to everything. That means saying no to the good to be able to say yes to the great.

0: 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That's love at full volume.
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The House FM with Seth Schleter running back to you. What up? It's your boy, Brent McCoy, back on the radio for another Saturday night. Yeah, on the way, I got lost and found for King and Country, Tasha Layton. We are messengers, too. Right now, it's the man that you can't miss. He is everywhere right now. I'm talking about Forrest Frank on the House FM tonight. Oh, Lord, I need-

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1: 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He's right there.
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0: Tasha Layton, meet me in the valley. It's the House FM tonight. I'm Britt McCoy. Right now, the House FM on our morning show with Kevin and Amy. We've got the Sounds of Summer contest. It's your chance to win tickets to a ton of concerts that we're a part of coming up in the fall. So if you want to play, your next chance will be 7:20 on Monday morning. So set a reminder, do what you got to do to make sure you're tuned in to Kevin and Amy in the morning for your chance to win tickets to a whole mess of concerts, okay? Right now, we are messengers. The House FM tonight. Here's
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1: See, I think this is what's happening in our culture right now. We're so exhausted.
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0: Josiah Queen, Dusty Bibles, it's the House FM tonight. I'm Brent McCoy. A lot of people are home from camp for the summer. You know, a lot of people going to church camps, different places, Falls Creek, places like that. And it's always funny when you're home and you think about your schedule and how different it would be if you were still at camp. Like right now, if I were still at camp, I was there last week. If I was still at camp, right now I would be cleaning up and getting ready for late night. Like we'd be starting our big late night activity at like 10 o'clock. And people would get to getting fired up for it and getting dressed and getting crazy. And I think about how weird that is when you're at home versus when you are at camp. Hopefully you've had a great day of recovery today from camp and you've gotten all of your clothes washed. All 27 loads of laundry. You've got it done, I hope. Here's Cochran and Company on the House FM tonight.
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Pat Barrett, I've got a fire on the House FM tonight. I'm Brent McCoy. Man, today was so hot. Like, I was walking outside for like 5 minutes, and my shirt was soaked. It looked like I had showered in my clothes, which I don't do that often. Here's Emerson Day. Get behind me. It's the House FM tonight.

0: It's laughs the whole family can enjoy on the House FM Comedy Break. Here's John Crist.
1: And Laz, this is a true story. Some of the school districts have outlawed the use of red pen because they say, listen, red is too aggressive of a color for kids. True, kids are going to see the color red and be insecure. So they use purple to grade the kids' papers now because it's more inclusive of a color. Are you kidding me? Like, here was the grading system for all of us coming through school. A, B, C, D, F. Like, we skipped a letter to make sure kids knew they were failures. Like, just the paper? No, you as a person, Timmy, the whole thing's a failure. I read about a school that plays musical chairs with a chair for every kid. That's not a game. I just think we should change some things about the kids need to learn. If I was president, the first act I would initiate in the schools is the Leave Some Kids Behind act. They're not all winners. Your kids are winners. I'm saying other people's kids.
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I'm Brent McCoy with Peter Burton. Where would I be? This is the House FM tonight.

0: It's hot out there. 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

0: 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UConn and El Reno are tuned into 88.5. And for Edmond and North Oklahoma City, it's 100.1. 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
1: Okay. I'm about to...

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1: Yes, a chance to be able to see every concert for the rest of the year and take somebody you love with you. 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

It's Bodie. Heaven knows I tried. It's the House FM tonight. Do you know what you're wearing to church tomorrow? Do you have that decision made already? I often find it so much easier when I do that the night before rather than scrambling around in my closet the morning of and trying to see what needs ironed and what doesn't need ironed. Listen, if you're not doing anything right now, then go ahead and pick out what you're going to wear. That way you are one step closer to being ready when tomorrow morning rolls around. All right. It's just a life hack I'm giving you, right? A life hack on how to move quicker in the morning. Here's Cochran and Company, Running Home, in the House FM tonight.

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You're in the Father's house. 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

Elevation Worship on the House FM tonight. I'm Brent McCoy with Lauren Daigle up next. Hey, Elevation, we just talked about them. They are coming in Oklahoma City this fall with Elevation Nights. 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

Matt Maher, gonna be all right. It's the House FM tonight. I'm Brent McCoy. Want to remind you that you can be a winner with the House FM Sounds of Summer contest. Your next chance to play will be Monday morning at 7:20 with Kevin and Amy. 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

0: Know this as you go through your day. Hold on to these three truths that you can hold on to no matter what. You've been handpicked by the God of the universe to help carry out his plans. God has placed beautiful, unique gifts specifically inside of you. And number three, God can use even your worst mistakes for great impact.
1: Isn't that great?
0: Yes.
1: How freeing is that?
0: Mm-hmm.
1: I mean, when there's no penalty for missing the mark,
0: yes.
1: You know, when that's covered by God's grace, when he can still use that for his purpose, that's incredibly freeing.

Seth's leader won't start now. The House FM tonight. I'm Brent McCoy with a couple of guys that I saw in concert back in the early 2000s. But they were not for King and Country then. They were just known as Joel and Luke. And they were Rebecca St. James backup singers and dancers. Now here they are out on their own, making their own music together, doing a lot of cool things these days. Joel and Luke Smallbone, better known as for King and Country. Here they are with Jordan Sparks. It's Love Me Like I Am on the House FM tonight.

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Lord, it feels good. I'm Brent McCoy, and that's going to do it for me tonight. I'm out of here. I hope you have a great Saturday night and an incredible tomorrow. I will see you then. Right now, it's Phil Wickham, the House FM tonight. Peace!

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0: Hey, just a reminder that even when God is making you wait, He's still loving you best. Everything He does is for your good. If you're in a season that feels confusing and you just want to get past it, God may be asking you to look at something you've been trying to run from. So stand in the truth that He who began a good work in you will carry it to completion.
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0: You've probably had a crazy video or picture pop up on your social media of the world's largest pizza, or the world's biggest bowl of ramen, or new Guinness World Record for biggest ice cream sandwich. So, you ever wonder what actually happens to all of that food? Well, here's the thing. If you want to be in the Guinness Book of World Records for the largest whatever, there is a stipulation in the rules that say the food must be consumed for it to be official. Yeah, so yes, all of that food from all of those crazy things you see actually does get eaten just to make sure that it makes the record. Now, a lot of times these kind of things happen at big festivals, so there are plenty of people around to eat them. One thing I read said that someone tried to make the world's biggest hamburger, which weighed 700 pounds. Well, guess what? The first time they tried, they couldn't get it cooked through all the way. Yikes. So they had to try a second time, and that time they did succeed.
1: 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We think attitude is so important to our Christian walk, and that's why we start every hour of the show with an encouraging thought, with something to build on during your day.
2: Yeah, begin each hour with a shift in perspective. 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

0: the Lord put me here, and, you know, it's His work that I do. God's not
1: done with you. 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

Hey, I want to encourage you with Isaiah 26, verse 3. You will keep in perfect peace those whose minds are steadfast because they trust in you. You know, you can find reassurance in the promise of perfect peace. 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

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And for Edmond and North Oklahoma City, it's 100.1. 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

0: Hey, you know, God doesn't just bring people into your life by chance. 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Let those bonds fuel your faith and radiate his love through you. So pause today, reflect, who has God placed in your path?
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One thing for you today, a thought from Craig Rochelle. He says, if you're struggling with mental health issues, that doesn't make you a bad Christian. It just makes you human. So I don't know who needs to hear this, but if you're in the middle of a difficult place for whatever reason, it's not necessarily the sign of weak faith. It doesn't make you a spiritual failure. It's very likely a signal that a part of you, your spirit, soul, or body, needs healing. And the good news is, you may have been saved, but God's not finished with you. He's still working in you. God is for you, and he's working in all things to bring about good to those who love him and are called according to his purpose.

0: good.
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0: been reading through a new devotional from Rick Warren called How to Get Through What You're Going Through. He asked the question, did Jesus suffer? Was he sometimes lonely? Was he tempted to be discouraged? Was he misunderstood, maligned, and criticized unjustly? Well, of course. None of us are exempt from suffering, loneliness, discouragement, or unjust criticism, because God is developing within us the character of Christ. And in order to do this, he must take us through all of the circumstances in life through which he took Christ. Does this mean God causes tragedies? No. God is good, and he will not cause evil or do evil. But God can use dark and stressful times for good. He'll use them to teach us to trust him, to show us how to help others, and to draw us closer to other believers. The Bible says in 2 Corinthians 4, 8 and 9, we were crushed and overwhelmed beyond our ability to endure, and we thought we would never live through it. In fact, we expected to die. But as a result, we stopped relying on ourselves and learned to rely only on God, who raises the dead. So what should you do when you're going through difficult times? First, you refuse to be discouraged. Then, you remember God is with you. Finally, you rely on God's protection and guidance. We all go through difficult times. The difference for those who believe in Jesus is not the absence of the shadow, but the presence of the light. Wake up
1: with Kevin and Amy. Our daughter Maggie asked me what games I used to play on the iPad when
2: I
1: was
2: a kid. On the iPad?
1: Yes. Yes. You know what? I told her, I was like, I used to speak into the fan to sound like a robot. That's what I did. You know, whenever I say that out loud, too, I have a visual of exactly where I was sitting.
2: Yep, I do,
1: in
2: too.
1: In the house.
2: I do, too. The fan was always in the same place.
1: Uh-huh.
2: And I have the same memory of myself making my voice sound weird.
1: Yeah.
2: And my younger brother sitting behind me wanting to know when it was going to be his turn.

I lace the boots up, it's straight to the door, cause this is worth fighting for. I get my head right, the heart's gotta follow, whisper a prayer like there ain't no tomorrow. Take a breath, and I exhale slow. I wasn't made for this kind of cold. This ain't the kind of place that you wanna know. These are the elements, I'm telling you, bro. This world, it's up in my grill. This world, it's shooting to kill.

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These elements push me to the fence, and then I end up on top of it, if I'm not careful. To recognize what is pushing in, open my eyes to these elements. Stand up and rise to these elements. I'm willing to fight.

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Hey, I want to encourage you today. Make the decision to take the leap. Go for it. You've prayed, you've fasted, you've sought wise counsel, you've put out 15 fleeces and had as many confirmations. You've researched it, analyzed it, assessed it, obsessively ruminated about it. While you're waiting on God, He's waiting on you to make the next move. God won't do what you need to do. When you step out in faith and obedience, then He will show up and do what only He can do. Miracles are waiting on the other side of your step of faith.

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Just say, "Alexa, enable the House FM."

0: Hey, you ever work on a puzzle and you hold up one piece thinking this cannot possibly go anywhere? Maybe this is from a different puzzle entirely, but then, boom, it fits perfectly at the end. That's what Romans 8:28 is all about. And we know that for those who love God, all things work together for good, for those who are called according to his purpose. I believe God is working all the puzzle pieces together, even the weird ones, to create something beautiful. So hang in there. Your peace has a place.
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2: And Laz, this is a true story. Some of the school districts have outlawed the use of red pen because they say, listen, red is too aggressive of a color for kids. True, kids are going to see the color red and be insecure. So they use purple to grade the kids' papers now because it's more inclusive of a color. Are you kidding me? Like, here was the grading system for all of us coming through school. A, B, C, D, F. Like, we skipped a letter to make sure kids knew they were failures. Like, just the paper? No, you as a person, Timmy, the whole thing's a failure. I read about a school that plays musical chairs with a chair for every kid. That's not a game. I just think we should change some things about the kids need to learn. If I was president, the first act I would initiate in the schools is the Leave Some Kids Behind Act. They're not all winners. Your kids are winners. I'm saying other people's kids.
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4: 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Prayer isn't just a throwaway word. 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No, you're actually talking to a God, a creator, who is a loving father, and he clearly wants us to ask for things. That's why I think it matters. So thank you for praying for us.
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Okay, every day we need to have three wins, three daily wins. First, a physical win. Just go for a walk or a run or do some lifting. 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So pray or study the word or just maybe read a great devotion or something. Three daily wins, physical, mental, and spiritual. That's a complete day.

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1: Hey, that sounds good to me.
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You know, sometimes the most honest prayers we can pray are the ones that sound like, "This is hard. I'm tired. Please help." Jesus knows what it's like to be us, the pain of not getting the answers we're desperate for, and the way our souls sometimes scream for relief. 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So we don't have to pretend it's not as hard as it is, and we don't have to be embarrassed that we don't know where to go from here. This is what I need you to know today. This isn't where your story ends. Just hold on to God today with everything you have.

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0: Hey, God truly wants you to know how much he loves you today. He sees everything you're going to face today, tomorrow, and the rest of your life, and he has a plan. He's pleading with you to stick to it, stick to his plan today, cling to him, pursue him, trust him. He is faithful. Hey, there are no better plans out there, and God has got you, yeah, you, in the palm of his hand.
1: 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This is a classic.
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0: You know, sometimes life hits hard, and if you're a parent, you know, parenting can bring some of the hardest moments of all. Maybe you're walking through a challenge with your child right now that feels bigger than you. Maybe your family is dealing with the fallout from a bad decision, maybe even one that you made. And if that's you, I just want to say, don't let guilt be the loudest voice in your life. Learn from it, yeah, but own what needs to be owned. That beating yourself up won't heal your family. Instead, ask, what good can I do right now? Focus on the next right step. Look for what God may be teaching you through this, and then let that lesson shape how you love, lead, and talk with your kids. And when it feels like too much to carry, give it to God in prayer. Some things are not yours to fix alone. God can bring wisdom, peace, and even growth out of the hardest family seasons. So take a breath. You're not finished. Your family's story is not finished, and God is still at work.
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Hey, let me share Titus 3:5 with you. He saved us, not because of righteous things we had done, but because of his mercy. He saved us through the washing of rebirth and renewal by the Holy Spirit. You know, the Holy Spirit is at work within you today, renewing and transforming you every day. This renewal is not something that you can achieve on your own. It's a gift of God's mercy. As you go about your day, invite the Holy Spirit to renew your mind, your heart, and your spirit, and allow him to wash away the old and bring forth the new, making you more like Jesus.

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0: You know, the part of your story that feels the hardest, the messiest, and the most painful right now is the very part God will use in the most beautiful way. One day, you'll look back and see how he was working through every tear, every setback, and every unanswered prayer. What feels unbearable now will become a testimony of his faithfulness, his healing, and his grace. So hold on. This chapter isn't the end. One day, you'll share your story, and it will give someone else the strength to keep going.
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0: On the night you fall in all the pieces, you can bring your lonely heart to Jesus. What if I told you that I believe it? I know there's gonna
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0: Hey, today, remind someone that no matter how difficult life gets, God will be there to love them, guide them, and comfort them. If you know somebody walking through the darkest valley of their life, here's your sign to reach out. Allow God to love them through you.
1: Something different.
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1: Hey, what's up? 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

0: You know, in one unsuspecting moment, everything can change. A relationship breaks, a dream ends, a phone call comes in. A loss you never saw coming suddenly becomes part of your story. And when that happens, you know, when your world makes no sense and your heart's carrying more than you know how to explain, Psalm 34:18 says, "The Lord is close to the brokenhearted. He rescues those whose spirits are crushed." I like that word, close. Not distant, not disappointed, not waiting for you to pull yourself together. Close. David wrote those words as someone who knew both the highs and the lows of life. He'd seen God's faithfulness, but he'd also felt fear, grief, pressure, pain. And still he could say, God is near. So, if your heart is broken today, if your spirit feels crushed, hear this. God has not forgotten you. He's not abandoned you. He sees you right where you are. Because of Jesus, we have the Holy Spirit, our Comforter, with us in every moment. So today, take a breath, name what hurts, and sit with God for a moment. He is closer than you think.
1: One teacher that shared, she's a kindergartner teacher, and she said one of my kindergartners walked up to me and asked me why I had lines on my forehead, and I told him they were from smiling too much.
2: Was it a good answer?
1: He stared at me and said, "No, looks like it's because you're almost done." And she said,
2: "Almost done."
1: That kid said that to me like 12 years ago, and that still like echoes, like that line. That line, "No, because you're almost." What did he mean by that?
2: I don't know. You know, when you put a chocolate cookie, the dough, and you put it on a cookie sheet, as it settles down, it gets kind of wrinkles around it. So maybe it means
1: like she's almost perfect.
2: She's almost perfect.
1: Yeah, that's what he means.
2: She's just getting good.
1: Yes.

0: Don't let the bad stop you from celebrating the good.
1: It doesn't matter what life throws at you. You can always praise the Lord through the storms of life.
2: What the world couldn't give, no, we can't take away.
0: You can praise with the joy of the Lord here. Faith, family, fun on the House.

0: Grave robber.
1: You know, we all want to belong, and it often feels like we're more disconnected and divided than ever. The Bible says that through Jesus, we've been adopted into God's family. We're not just acquaintances of God or distant followers. We are His children. 1 John 3:1 says, "See what great love the Father has lavished on us, that we should be called children of God." And that is what we are. God chose you to be a part of His family. No matter your past or your present situation, you belong and you are loved by God.

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0: Does it just feel like our circumstances are just not going to change anytime soon? We're just going to be going through this for a while? Well, here's something good to remember. Jesus told his friends that things were going to get bad. And then he said these words, "I have told you these things so that in me you may have peace. In this world you will have trouble, but take heart, I have overcome the world." Maybe hold on to that today, whatever you're facing.
1: Prayer, it bridges the gap between our own limitations and our trust in God. Hi, it's Amy here from The Morning Show. So what do we do with that gap where our capabilities end and trusting God begins? Well, we can pray. Pray over our family, our kids, the people we hold so dear, our city, our state, our country, our world. How can we be praying for you? You can leave your prayer on our prayer wall. It's there too that you'll be able to pray for others. It's so simple to do. Just go to thehousefm.com.

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Hey, one thing today from Craig Rochelle. If something's big enough to worry about, hey, it's big enough to pray about. Prayer is simply communicating with God. That's it. When you talk, God listens. Scripture makes it clear that there's no right way to pray. It's not the words that matter to God as much as what's in our hearts. So whatever you're holding on to today, give it to God in prayer.

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And for Edmond and North Oklahoma City, it's 100.1. 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

0: course, the hardest thing about setting goals is keeping them. Exactly. And found some great thoughts about how to master the process and make it a lot easier. Even with what they call zero willpower, you can keep your goals. Their first tip, set goals that are realistic. By far the biggest mistake people make, even with their resolutions, is falling victim to the quick fix mentality. You can get quick results, or you can get real results, but you have to pick one. Having unrealistic expectations and then having them crash headfirst into reality, well, that kind of obliterates your motivation. Besides, what's the rush? If you've picked goals that truly matter, primal goals that light you up, aren't they worth the time, energy, and sacrifice? So take a look at your goals. Make sure they're realistic.
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I love Psalm 19:14. It says, "Let the words of my mouth and the meditation of my heart be acceptable in your sight, O Lord, my rock and my redeemer." You know, these words are an invitation to take a moment and really think about what's going on inside us. It's like a journey into the depths of our own minds where our thoughts become real and our words actually mean something. It's kind of like realizing that what we think and say hold weight. Yeah, this verse is a great reminder to remember that what we say matters and should be pleasing to God. So hold this truth close to you today.

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0: You know, you don't have to be in full-time ministry to be in full-time ministry. Although being in full-time ministry can look like being a youth pastor, worship leader, kids director, etc., it can also look like being a light to those in your office, choosing to do the right thing even when it's hard, getting lunch with a hurting coworker, praying with a friend who needs the hope of Jesus, leading a Bible study with your friends. Whether you're a doctor, a teacher, a student, a receptionist, a lawyer, a stay-at-home parent, working three jobs or working one job, you are called to ministry.
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2: And Laz, this is a true story. Some of the school districts have outlawed the use of red pen because they say, listen, red is too aggressive of a color for kids. True, kids are going to see the color red and be insecure. So they use purple to grade the kids' papers now because it's more inclusive of a color. Are you kidding me? Like, here was the grading system for all of us coming through school. A, B, C, D, F. Like, we skipped a letter to make sure kids knew they were failures. Like, just the paper? No, you as a person, Timmy, the whole thing's a failure. I read about a school that plays musical chairs with a chair for every kid. That's not a game. I just think we should change some things about the kids need to learn. If I was president, the first act I would initiate in the schools is the Leave Some Kids Behind Act. They're not all winners. Your kids are winners. I'm saying other people's kids.
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1: 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He's right there.
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A great start to the House of Worship with Torrin Wells. Breathe on it. I'm Tony. Good morning. We're going to worship all the way through noon. I'm so glad you're here. Here's Phil Wickham. God.

You don't have to wait till you're in church to sing about Jesus. Worship starts here every Sunday morning. This is the House of Worship on the House FM.

0: King's Porch. I speak Jesus. It's the house of worship. Hey, just one thing to remember today. Worship will get you through some of the roughest times in your life because it shifts your focus from the problem to the problem solver. Seth Schlieder, here's Valley of Worship on the House of Worship.
1: I have felt the deepest loss. I have questioned if you could. And when you led me to the cross, only then I

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From the streets of Goddard to the golf courses in Andover, The House FM is with you all across Wichita. 100.1 The House FM.

Brooke Lidgertwood, along with Brandon Lake. Honey in the Rock is on the House of Worship. Hey, if you're hurting today, just a quick reminder, you won't be stuck in your pain forever. The valley you're in is not your destination. There's no storm God won't bring you through. There's no obstacle that God won't help you overcome. And there's no enemy that God won't defeat. There's no heartache that God won't heal. God's word reminds us that he is close to the brokenhearted. He saves those who are crushed in spirit. Even if you feel alone, remember that you aren't alone. God is closer than you may think or feel. He loves you. He cares about every tear you've cried and every prayer you've prayed. When you hurt, God hurts. He is present with us always, but especially in our pain. God bless you today. Hope that thought from Craig Rochelle helps you. Chandler Moore on the House of Worship.

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1: 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This is the music to keep the wonder.
0: It just lifts you up.
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0: Corey Asbury taking us to Egypt this morning on the House of Worship. We love getting out and doing stuff with you. And we've got a couple of fun house events coming up. In fact, we're under a month now from the Chicken and Pickleball Tournament. Yeah, it's in Oklahoma City, coming up August 8th. Was just so much fun last year, and I'm working on playing this year. I didn't play last year. I'm going to try to talk my son into maybe playing with me. We'll see what happens. But anyway, it's going to be fun. Pickleball at Chicken and Pickle, August the 8th. Details, thehousefm.com. You'll also find details there about the Ponca City Glow Run. Year number two for this. It was so much fun running in the dark last year. And we're going to do it again, August 21st. So again, all these details, thehousefm.com or the app. Click on that family calendar.
1: Let's go.
0: John Reddick, Holding On. Praise God. It's the House of Worship.

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Going back a few with Young and Free for Alive. It's the house of worship. Hey, can I encourage you with Isaiah 8:21? You know, this verse acknowledges the reality of darkness and distress, but it also points us towards the hope found in seeking God. Take a listen. They will pass through the land, greatly distressed and hungry. And when they are hungry, they will be enraged and will curse their king and their God and turn their faces upward. Wow. This verse reminds us that in times of darkness and despair, it's natural to feel distressed and even question God. However, it also encourages us to turn our faces upward, to seek God's presence and guidance in the midst of our struggles. So let Isaiah 8:21 remind you today that even in our darkest moments, God is present, offering us comfort, strength, and ultimately, hope.

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For the South Oklahoma City Metro, 94.3.

Slow Me Down, Charles Weems, is on the House of Worship. Hey, good Sunday morning. I'm Tony. Every Sunday from 6 a.m. to noon, we worship. So glad you're here. Here's Elevation Rhythm. Can I-

0: 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And you're part of it.
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Hope Darst is on the House of Worship. I'm Tody. Thanks so much for listening. If you're going through a tough time right now, Brian and Katie Torwalt have a song for you.

From Lawton through the Oklahoma City Metro to Wichita and way out to Elk City. 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

Phil Wickham, Battle Belongs. It's the House FM. You know, sometimes life hits hard, and if you're a parent, you know, parenting can bring some of the hardest moments of all. Maybe you're walking through a challenge with your child right now that feels bigger than you. Maybe your family is dealing with the fallout from a bad decision, maybe even one that you made. And if that's you, I just want to say, don't let guilt be the loudest voice in your life. Learn from it, yeah, but own what needs to be owned. That beating yourself up won't heal your family. Instead, ask, what good can I do right now? Focus on the next right step. Look for what God may be teaching you through this, and then let that lesson shape how you love, lead, and talk with your kids. And when it feels like too much to carry, give it to God in prayer. Some things are not yours to fix alone. God can bring wisdom, peace, and even growth out of the hardest family seasons. So take a breath. You're not finished. Your family's story is not finished, and God is still at work. CeCe Winans, worthy of it all on the House of Worship.

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Brooke Lidgertwood is on the House of Worship. 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This incredible ministry impacts children in schools all around the world for Christ by gathering moms to pray. 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Groups are now in more than 150 countries, and their prayer booklet has been translated into 67 languages. 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They're also sponsoring Renewed Oklahoma in Oklahoma City, Saturday, September 26th. 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

Sunday mornings can be crazy, but why stress when you can praise? When I cried out to you, Jesus, you were there faithfully. Music to help you remember that His way can calm our waves. 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
1: As you go about your day, I want to encourage you to keep your mind focused on good things. Rick Warren talks about three things to keep in mind for your mental health. Focus and think about Jesus. You've heard the saying, you become what you think about most. Well, if you want to become more like Jesus, you have to fill your thoughts with him. Hebrews 12:3 says, think about Jesus' example. He held on while wicked people were doing evil things to him. So do not get tired and stop trying. Second, think about others. The Bible says in Philippians 2:4, don't just think about your own affairs, but be interested in others too and in what they are doing. Do you realize how countercultural that is? Everything in the world teaches you to think about yourself and nobody else. But Jesus was countercultural. And when you think about him, you'll more easily think of others. And third, think about eternity. No eye has seen, no ear has heard, and no mind has imagined what God has prepared for those who love him. 1 Corinthians 2:9. When you start focusing on truths like that, all of your problems are going to seem inferior compared to the glory, the joy, and the pleasure of the things we have to look forward to in eternity. Your mind is your greatest asset and also the greatest battleground. Ask God to help you make the choice every day to feed on God's word, free your mind of destructive thoughts, and fill your mind with Jesus, others, and eternity.
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fashion just that good. It's the house of worship on your Sunday. Every Sunday from 6 a.m. to noon, we worship. And you're always welcome at the house. Here's Phil.

You don't have to wait till you're in church to sing about Jesus. 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This is the House of Worship on the House FM.

0: King of Kings. 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
1: Do you want to love your job more today? Or you have maybe a struggle with that? Author John Acuff says one of the big walls that might stand between you and loving your job is choosing your attitude. John says, I can't teach you a new skill in the next 30 seconds that will blow away your boss. I can't change your character in the next paragraph. One post of words will not deeply impact your hustle on your dream or fix your relationships. But if you want to have a better job right this second, that's possible. All you have to do is choose your attitude and adjust your expectations. 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Feelings are the flightiest things in the world, held to the whimsy of 1,000 factors. Feelings will tell you the day is already ruined because you woke up on the wrong side of the bed or had a bad commute that morning. Don't listen to feelings. Make choices. Today, choose a good attitude. This is the one thing you can do right this minute to actually shock your boss, improve your work relationships, and dramatically increase your long-term odds of an awesome career.
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For Moore and Norman, it's 94.3. UConn and El Reno are tuned into 88.5. And for Edmond and North Oklahoma City, it's 100.1. 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

0: 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It's the House of Worship.
1: Been reading through a new devotional from Rick Warren called How to Get Through What You're Going Through. He asked the question, did Jesus suffer? Was he sometimes lonely? Was he tempted to be discouraged? Was he misunderstood, maligned, and criticized unjustly? Well, of course. None of us are exempt from suffering, loneliness, discouragement, or unjust criticism, because God is developing within us the character of Christ. And in order to do this, He must take us through all of the circumstances in life through which He took Christ. Does this mean God causes tragedies? No. God is good, and He will not cause evil or do evil. But God can use dark and stressful times for good. He'll use them to teach us to trust Him, to show us how to help others, and to draw us closer to other believers. The Bible says in 2 Corinthians 4, 8 and 9, we were crushed and overwhelmed beyond our ability to endure, and we thought we would never live through it. In fact, we expected to die. But as a result, we stopped relying on ourselves and learned to rely only on God, who raises the dead. So what should you do when you're going through difficult times? First, you refuse to be discouraged. Then, you remember God is with you. Finally, you rely on God's protection and guidance. We all go through difficult times. The difference for those who believe in Jesus is not the absence of the shadow, but the presence of the light.
0: Poets and prophets, make room on the House of Worship.

0: 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Turn it up.
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Josh Baldwin, Made for More. I'm Tony. Thanks for listening to the House of Worship this morning. You know, the House always looking for volunteers to help with events and different things. 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See now united. Let all that I am praise the Lord.

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1: Praying for our children is so important, and I've been through the book, The Power of a Praying Parent by Stormy O'Martin, dozens of times, and it's something I continue to read through, different chapters about different things, different focuses for prayer. And, you know, one that stuck out to me recently was a chapter she wrote, Avoiding Alcohol, Drugs, and Other Addictions. And, you know, you may not think there's any problem at all for your kids, but there will come a time when they will be tempted, when they might even participate. You may not even know it. And I just think that's something that definitely should be on your minds as a parent and should be on your mind as a matter of prayer. And I just wanted to pray this prayer that Stormy wrote over my children and over your children today too. Lord, I pray that you would keep my child free from any addiction, especially to alcohol or drugs. Make them strong in you, draw them close, and enable them to put you in control of their life. Speak to their heart, show them the path they should walk. Help them to see that protecting their body from things that destroy it is part of their service to you. I pray that you, Lord, would thwart any plan Satan has to destroy their life through alcohol and drugs, and take away anything in their personality that would be drawn to those substances. Your word says there is a way that seems right to a man, but its end is the way of death. Give them discernment and strength to be able to say no to things that bring death and yes to the things of God that bring life. May they clearly see the truth whenever tempted and be delivered from the evil one whenever trapped. Enable them to choose life in whatever they do, and may their only addiction be to the things of God. In Jesus' name, I pray that everything they do with their body be done to your glory.
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KJTH and KJTH HD Ponca City, 89.7 HD for Northern Oklahoma and Southern Kansas, KXTH Seminole, 89.1, KTHF Hammond, Elk City, Clinton, 89.9, KZTH Piedmont, Oklahoma City, 88.5 on HD Radios, KTST HD2, Oklahoma City, 101.9, KTHL Altus, 89.3, KTHM Winoka, Alva, 94.1, KIXL Sulphur, 106.1.

Phil Wickham and Crowder on the House of Worship. I'm Tony. Thanks for joining us to worship as we do every Sunday from 6 a.m. to noon here at the House FM. John Reddick, No Fear on the House of Worship.

0: 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And you're part of it.
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There we go. Elevation, Brandon Lake, Chandler Moore, Chris Brown in there. Yeah, that's praise. I'm Tony. So glad you're worshiping with us this Sunday morning. Bethany Worley, That's How I Know, on the House of Worship.

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0: Wren Collective plans. 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
1: Okay, so are there any alarms going off in your life right now? Maybe you're hearing them. Maybe you're not. That's what Kyle Eidelman talks about in his book, Aha. He says often we miss the alarms sounding in our lives because we're not sensitive to them. That soft harp alarm, it's not going to do the job. It's going to take the blaring alarm to wake us up. So instead of responding to the alarm early, we keep hitting snooze. The alarm grows louder and louder until eventually it's so unpleasant we can't ignore it any longer. So we wake up, rub our eyes, look around to find the prodigal son's pigs surrounding us. And we wonder how it came to this. Here's my question for you. Are there alarms sounding in your life right now? In Scripture, there are a number of examples of how God sounds the alarm. Oftentimes, the alarm sounds early on to wake us up before things have fallen apart. Sometimes people think they have to hit rock bottom before they come to their senses. But what if God is trying to wake you up right now to save you from heartbreak in the distant country later? 2 Chronicles 36:15 speaks of how God sounds the alarm to warn his people. The expression rising up early doesn't mean God got out of bed early. Rather, it's best understood as taking action early. In this context, it means he sounded the alarm as quickly as the problems were perceived. And then we read why he warned. Because he had compassion on his people. These alarms are for our own good because God loves us. Are there any alarms you've been ignoring? Maybe choosing to snooze rather than awaken? Can you think of a time when God gave you early alarms in order to save you from later heartbreak and sin even? Pay attention to those alarms today. Perk up your ears.

Cody Carnes, Christ be magnified on the House of Worship. Hey, do you need somebody to pray for you right now? Hey, I'm available. I would love to. You can sign our prayer wall. And in fact, all of our staff gets an email notification that somebody needs prayer, and we can stop what we're doing and pray for you. It can be anonymous if you want. 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You can also click prayer at the bottom of our app or text the word prayer to 71848. God bless you. I think you're listening for a reason today, and I think one of those reasons might be that somebody can pray for you. Seth Schlieder and the words will sing forever on the House of Worship.

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0: Going back a few with Christy Knuckles. Let It Be Jesus on the House of Worship.
1: You know, I think we'd all like to have a life without hardships, but you could really look at the big picture. Is that always what's best? Kyle Eidelman in his book, Aha, writes about a fascinating hypothetical exercise that a psychologist did. Participants were handed a summary of a person's life and asked to read it over. Participants were then asked to imagine that the person was their daughter. This is her unavoidable life story. She hasn't been born yet, but she will be soon, and this is where her life is headed. Participants then had 5 minutes to edit her story. Eraser in hand, they could eliminate whatever they wanted out of her life. The question for participants was this: what do you erase first? Most of us would instinctively and frantically begin to erase the learning disability, the car accident, the financial challenges. We love our children and would want them to live a life without those hardships, pains, and setbacks. We would all prefer our children's lives be free from pain and anguish. But ask yourself, is that really what's best? Do we really think a privileged life of smooth sailing is going to make our kids happy? What if you erase a difficult circumstance that will wake them up to prayer? What if you erase a hardship that's going to show them how to be joyful in spite of any circumstance? What if you erase some pain and suffering that ends up being the catalyst God uses in their life to cause them to cry out to Him? What if you erase a difficult circumstance that wakes them up to God's purpose for their lives? It may sound harsh to say, but the number one contributor to spiritual growth is not sermons, books, or small groups. The number one contributor to spiritual growth is difficult circumstances. I can tell you this because of personal experience, reading spiritual growth surveys, and my own anecdotal evidence after talking to thousands of people over the years. Many people could point to those moments as their greatest moments of spiritual awakening.
0: Pat Barrett, praise the Lord forever on the House of Worship.

SEU Worship, what a God. It's the house of worship on your Sunday. Thanks for listening in. Glad you're here to worship with us. Josiah Queen and Brandon Lake.

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1: Hey, just one thing to remember today. Worship will get you through some of the roughest times in your life because it shifts your focus from the problem to the problem solver.
0: Red Rocks Worship, featuring Chris Brown from Elevation, here's The Lord Is With Me on the House of Worship.

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Sanctus Real on the House of Worship. Hey, if you're hurting today, just a quick reminder, you won't be stuck in your pain forever. The valley you're in is not your destination. There's no storm God won't bring you through. There's no obstacle that God won't help you overcome. And there's no enemy that God won't defeat. There's no heartache that God won't heal. God's word reminds us that he is close to the brokenhearted. He saves those who are crushed in spirit. Even if you feel alone, remember that you aren't alone. God is closer than you may think or feel. He loves you. He cares about every tear you've cried and every prayer you've prayed. When you hurt, God hurts. He is present with us always, but especially in our pain. God bless you today. Hope that thought from Craig Rochelle helps you. Charles Weems, Slow Me Down on the House of Worship.

0: 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Turn it up.
1: 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This is the music to keep the wonder.
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in my heart. Going back a few with Matt Maher for the Lord's Prayer this morning. It's the House of Worship. We love getting out and doing stuff with you. And we've got a couple of fun house events coming up. In fact, we're under a month now from the Chicken and Pickleball Tournament. Yeah, it's in Oklahoma City, coming up August 8th. Was just so much fun last year, and I'm working on playing this year. I didn't play last year. I'm going to try to talk my son into maybe playing with me. We'll see what happens. But anyway, it's going to be fun. Pickleball at Chicken and Pickle, August the 8th. Details, thehousefm.com. You'll also find details there about the Ponca City Glow Run. Year number two for this. It was so much fun running in the dark last year, and we're going to do it again August 21st. So again, all these details, thehousefm.com or the app. Click on that family calendar. Brian and Katie Torwalt encouraging you to say hallelujah in the hard things.

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Lincoln Brewster going back a few years for There Is Power. It's the house of worship. Hey, can I encourage you with Isaiah 8:21? You know, this verse acknowledges the reality of darkness and distress, but it also points us towards the hope found in seeking God. Take a listen. They will pass through the land, greatly distressed and hungry. And when they are hungry, they will be enraged and will curse their king and their God and turn their faces upward. Wow. This verse reminds us that in times of darkness and despair, it's natural to feel distressed and even question God. However, it also encourages us to turn our faces upward, to seek God's presence and guidance in the midst of our struggles. So let Isaiah 8:21 remind you today that even in our darkest moments, God is present, offering us comfort, strength, and ultimately,

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brand new from Wren Collective. That's called Evergreen. It's here on the House of Worship as we begin our final hour on this Sunday. Elevation Rhythm and Washed.

0: This is the sound of God's people. And you're part of it.
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John Reddick, I believe it, the life of Jesus. Thanks for listening to the House of Worship today. So glad you're here to worship with us. Here's Seth Schlieder.

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Ryan Ellis, It's Gonna Be All Right, on the House of Worship. You know, sometimes life hits hard, and if you're a parent, you know, parenting can bring some of the hardest moments of all. Maybe you're walking through a challenge with your child right now that feels bigger than you. Maybe your family is dealing with the fallout from a bad decision, maybe even one that you made. And if that's you, I just want to say, don't let guilt be the loudest voice in your life. Learn from it, yeah, but own what needs to be owned. That beating yourself up won't heal your family. Instead, ask, what good can I do right now? Focus on the next right step. Look for what God may be teaching you through this, and then let that lesson shape how you love, lead, and talk with your kids. And when it feels like too much to carry, give it to God in prayer. Some things are not yours to fix alone. God can bring wisdom, peace, and even growth out of the hardest family seasons. So take a breath. You're not finished. Your family's story is not finished, and God is still at work. Chandler Moore on the House of Worship.

Jay Walker's on the House of Worship. You know what? The house we love seeing people love loud in our communities. And this month, we're highlighting two great ways that's happening. Our church next door for July is Henderson Hills Baptist Church in Edmond with Pastor John Wolgemuth. They have so many opportunities for families to connect, grow, and serve. 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Groups are now in more than 150 countries, and their prayer booklet has been translated into 67 languages. 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Passion just that good. It's the House of Worship.

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Faith, family, fun. 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
1: Yes, I will. On the House of Worship. As you go about your day, I want to encourage you to keep your mind focused on good things. Rick Warren talks about three things to keep in mind for your mental health. Focus and think about Jesus. You've heard the saying, you become what you think about most. Well, if you want to become more like Jesus, you have to fill your thoughts with him. Hebrews 12:3 says, think about Jesus' example. He held on while wicked people were doing evil things to him. So do not get tired and stop trying. Second, think about others. The Bible says in Philippians 2:4, don't just think about your own affairs, but be interested in others too and in what they are doing. Do you realize how countercultural that is? Everything in the world teaches you to think about yourself and nobody else. But Jesus was countercultural. And when you think about him, you'll more easily think of others. And third, think about eternity. No eye has seen, no ear has heard, and no mind has imagined what God has prepared for those who love him. 1 Corinthians 2:9. When you start focusing on truths like that, all of your problems are going to seem inferior compared to the glory, the joy, and the pleasure of the things we have to look forward to in eternity. Your mind is your greatest asset and also the greatest battleground. Ask God to help you make the choice every day to feed on God's Word, free your mind of destructive thoughts, and fill your mind with Jesus, others, and eternity. Here's Tommy Prophet and Mara Justine on the House of Worship.

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2: Mm-hmm. And we're so incredibly excited to have with us Blake Slatton, lead pastor of Antioch Community Church in Norman. It's going to be so fun getting to know him a bit. But right now, it's our number 10 song this week. It's Micah Tyler featuring Colton Dixon with Perfectly.

0: That's our number 9 song this week. Carly Ann Taylor with Why Should I Worry? With Kevin and Amy and our special guest this week, Pastor Blake Slatton, lead pastor for Antioch Norman.
1: And Pastor Blake, we can't wait to get to know you a little bit. And I thought we'd start with, maybe you could just tell us a bit about your family.
2: Guys, we have 4 kiddos, 10, 9, 7, and 5. And we are pregnant with triplets.
0: Oh, what? My goodness.
2: Yeah, I tell you what. You
0: oh,
2: know,
0: my goodness.
2: I do think God has a sense of humor. and we are experiencing it right now. So
1: you didn't recently buy a sports car or something, because we can bring things on ourselves.
2: For me.
0: Oh my goodness!
2: No Miata.
0: Do you know?
2: I mean, can you believe it?
0: Oh wow! It's funny Kevin should say that, because I can remember we had gotten a new car. And I remember my husband, Lloyd, was sitting down with the owner's manual. He was so excited to sit down and find out all the things about this new car that we just got. And then I found out that we were pregnant with number 3. Yeah. And he just slowly set the manual down.
2: You back in the car and sold it.
1: She could literally watch him as his dream died.
2: Oh my goodness!
0: Well, it looks like exciting.

0: Hey, it's Kevin and Amy for I Love That Song here at the House FM. So glad you could be with us this weekend. Also, excited to have Pastor Blake Slatten from Antioch Church Norman sitting in today as well. That was song number 8 this week from Pat Barrett. It's called I've Got a Fire.
1: Oh, we're so glad that you're here. And look, you can help choose the music you hear too by joining our music crew. Just go to thehousefm.com. We'd love to be able to share new music with you too. This is new from Matt Maher. It's gonna be all right.

0: Our number seven song this week. It really is Amazing Grace. That's Phil Wickham along with Crowder there. It's Kevin and Amy. And for I Love That Song, and we're so incredibly excited to have with us as our special guest this week, Pastor Blake Slatton from Antioch Norman.
1: Now, want to let you know, Monday morning, we pick up Sounds of Summer again. This is so exciting. We give you a secret summer sound, and if you can guess it, if you can identify it, your name automatically goes into the drawing for a golden ticket. What is that? Well, it's a ticket that gets you into every concert between now and the end of the year. You and a friend can go see all the cool shows. A chance at that coming up Monday morning. Be listening at 7:20 here at the House FM. This is Rescue Me. It's song number six this weekend from We the Kingdom.

0: That song. One of your favorites from this past week is Josiah Queen and Demons, and it comes in at number 5 on this weekend's countdown. I love that song at the House FM.
1: We're Kevin and Amy. It's the House FM. We've got Pastor Blake Slatton with us from Antioch Norman. Now, Pastor Blake, curious, what is something that you've been talking about in church recently?
2: You know, Paul's letter to the church in Ephesus was beautiful. It's foundational. You know, if you go to chapters 1, 2, and 3, it's all identity. This is who you were. This is who you are. And so he's laying this groundwork, this foundation of who you are, because I'm convinced that Paul knew if we as believers do not know who we are, how we are called to live is not going to work. And he gets so practical in chapters 4, 5, and 6. But again, it's that who we are is going to be the overflow of how we live. And so our people are getting that. You know, we have people at our church who've been walking with Jesus for 50 years. We have people in our church who've been walking with Jesus for 5 weeks. And so no matter where you are on the journey, your identity in Christ is so crucial.
0: Man, I love that.
2: Yeah, and so for people to have those moments.
0: Yeah, that's really good. Here with Pastor Blake Slatton from Antioch Norman on our I Love That Song Countdown, your 10 favorite songs of the week. And each week during the countdown, we love sharing a worship moment with you. And here's a great worship song from Red Rocks Worship and Chris Brown.

0: The House FM. It's Kevin and Amy for I Love That Song with our special guest this week, Pastor Blake Slatton from Antioch Norman. 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You never know how your story can impact somebody else's. 855-320-SHOW. 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
1: We just love sharing your stories during the morning show. Back to our I Love That Song countdown. Song number 4 this weekend is from Jamie McDonald. Here's Ain't No Way.

0: 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That was Zach Williams and Ben Fuller, number three this weekend, Wait For Me.
1: Mm-hmm. Pastor Blake Slatton, lead pastor Antioch Norman. Pastor Blake, just curious, when somebody comes to your church and they leave, what do you hope they're taking with them?
2: Man, that's a great question. We want them to be loved and to feel that love. And I know that's so cliche, you know, but our church is probably on the bigger side than the smaller side. And so I say that to say it's easy to be a wallflower. You know, it could be you can walk through some church doors, sit down, nobody talk to you, see you and walk out, you know.
1: Yes.
2: And we don't want that. We want you to be seen and loved and heard and to meet with God and to meet with his people. And if there's a first-time guest to walk through our doors, we're hoping they get their handshake. We're hoping they get a hug, you know.
0: You don't make them stand, do you?
2: That's right.
0: Any first-time guest, stand up. Let us see you. Stand there awkwardly for a minute while we all check to see that your buttons are buttoned right.
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0: Our number two song this week is Cece Winans and Worthy of It All with Kevin and Amy for I Love That Song. We're so excited to have with us special guest Blake Slatton, lead pastor of Antioch Norman.
1: Well, it's time for our rewind hit of the week. This song is from Matthew West. It was number one this week back in 2009. Here's The Motions on the House FM. This might

0: That's Matthew West, number one this week back in 2009. It's called The Motions. A Rewind hit is brought to you each week by The House Rewind, streaming now at the House mobile app.
1: Mm-hmm. And we are just so incredibly grateful to have as a special guest this week, Pastor Blake Slatton, lead pastor of Antioch Norman. Pastor Blake, thank you.
2: Well, thanks so much for your time, guys.
1: Yeah. All right. Well, we'll talk again soon, okay?
2: Okay. All bless right. you guys.
0: Thanks, Pastor.
1: Right.
2: Okay.
1: Bye.
2: Okay, bye-bye.
0: All right, here we are at our number one song. This week it's Elevation, Rhythm, and Washed on I Love That Song and the House FM.

0: was our number one song this week, Elevation Rhythm with Washed, with Kevin and Amy. And a big thanks to our special guest this week, Pastor Blake Slatton from Antioch Norman.
1: And a big thanks to you for listening. 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
1: 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Producer Sherry is here too. We should talk about this all the time. In fact, we kind of do in different ways, but it's just the resurrection of Jesus. I know it's not Easter time, but it's a great time to talk about it anytime because it changes everything. We'll talk about it coming up.
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1: Oh, look at this. It says pasta is not fattening. No, it's the opposite, according to these researchers.
2: Oh, how I wish.
1: Yeah.
2: No, how
1: I trust the research.
2: Oh, sure.
1: Let's see who did this.
2: I got research of my own, sir.
1: You're not going to believe this. I just found out where this was done.
2: Where?
1: It's a research outfit in Italy.
2: Oh.
1: And they're saying that all of the world should.
2: Yeah, it's fine.
1: Because pasta consumption is... will not lead to obesity. They found the opposite.
2: Did they?
1: Yeah.
2: Well, I'm sure that they did there.
1: They did there.
2: Yeah,
1: right.
2: Yeah.
1: It doesn't work for us here.
2: No, over here is a problem.
1: No, we do it different over here.

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1: It's Faith, Family, and Fun on the House FM. We are Brant and Sherry.
2: This should be a new feature. Prayer tips from a guy who's not good at praying. But I'm learning.
3: Okay, we may have to work on the title there, but
2: not yet. Yeah. All those words are Catholic, but I'm learning. I am learning.
3: Mm-hmm.
2: One thing I've learned is one thing that stops me from praying sometimes is I don't know what to say.
3: Yeah.
2: I can't be the only one. There's got to be other people that can relate to that.
3: I'm sure there are.
2: Okay, here I go. I don't know what to say. Start there. Mm-hmm. That's what I've learned. Like, start there. God, I don't know what to say. I'm not sure why, but maybe it's this, maybe it's that. But you could start, just have to, there's something about this raw, super honest conversation. And if you start there, it's going to be one. Because you're starting with this raw, unpolished honesty. That's relationship.

0: 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You know, every hour we trade noise for meaning, truth that sticks with you.
1: We believe that your mindset is so important. 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
2: I'm sorry.

0: David. 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
1: We've been handing out honorary doctorates here on the show.
2: Yes.
1: For listeners, for things. I thought, I know it's going to sound self-serving, but I want to give me one.
2: You want to give yourself one?
1: Yeah.
2: I don't know that, well.
1: I know.
2: Okay, sure. We accredited ourselves. Why not give ourselves honorary doctorates?
1: Perhaps it's unprecedented.
2: Yeah, well, accrediting yourself is unprecedented. So
1: thank you.
2: Here we are.
1: So breaking barriers.
2: Absolutely.
1: So I want to give myself an honorary doctorate in eating the same thing every day.
2: Oh, yeah.
1: That's pretty cool.
2: You definitely deserve one in that.
1: Thanks.
2: Yeah.
1: A lot of people can't do that, and I love it.
2: You love it.
1: I love it.
2: You never just want a piece of pizza.
1: No. Well, yeah. But
2: okay,
1: I mean,
2: sure.
1: But I love the salad I have.
2: Yes,
1: it's great.
2: With all the chicken on it.
1: Toast in the morning.
2: Every single day.
1: Every time, like, yeah.
2: Really?
1: I think a lot of people I've met who are also on the spectrum.
2: That's what I was going to ask.
1: We have this ability.
2: Yeah.
1: So I also extend this honorary doctorate on behalf of other people who are really good at this.
2: Okay. Yeah. They can just have the same thing every single day.
1: And enjoy it.

kid in a Chevy S10. Everything I own in the back of the bed. Wide eyed dreaming about a Nashville skyline. Naive enough to think that it's my time. Singing about pipe dreams, hanging on by a heartstring.

0: Music that helps you find joy in the valleys and peaks in life. You can find it here.
1: If you don't go down, you don't look up.
2: I was down, but now I'm
0: up. Yeah. Faith, family, fun on the House FM. Grace, it's getting what you didn't earn and discovering it's exactly what you need.
2: It really is amazing grace.
0: And you hear it here.

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I have questioned if you could, and when it led me to the cross, only then.

0: Hey, what's up? My name is Brant. Producer Sherry is here too. If you're new to this station or new to even talking about what it might mean to follow Jesus or anything like that, I got some good news for you. Some great news. We'll talk about it coming up.
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2: Drifting may describe how you are feeling about life. 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You may be successful but not satisfied. You can be winning but still wondering what life is about. 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Regardless of your current circumstances, you are a treasured creation, and God made you with a purpose. 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
1: Hey there, we are Brant along with Sherry here on the House FM.
2: It's really too bad if you can't be lighthearted. Can't just joke about stuff. I posted a lighthearted thing on Facebook and I was very pleased. Like hundreds of comments.
3: Yeah.
2: All lighthearted.
3: Yes. Yeah, that's nice.
2: Thank you. Love that. That's our listeners.
3: Yep.
2: I can pull that off. But a lot of people, it's like, no, I have to find a political angle on this.
3: Yeah.
2: How do I shoehorn my anger into a discussion of cookies? How?
3: It's got to be a way.
2: Right?
3: Yes.
2: Okay, but if you can't be lighthearted, think about what you're losing out on in life.
3: Mm.
2: You can't be like a child. Jesus said we should be humble like a child.
3: And that's how you get into the kingdom.
2: Yeah.
3: Yeah.
2: I mean, you miss out on everything.
3: Yeah.
2: Like the kingdom now.
3: The kingdom life.
2: Yeah, life of the kingdom.
3: The life of
2: There's
3: going to
2: be some lightheartedness. No matter what's going on, there's still some lightheartedness. When

From Lawton through the Oklahoma City Metro to Wichita and way out to Elk City. 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

0: Hey, I'm Brant, along with producer Sherry, and we are so glad that you are here, too, on the House FM.
1: Okay, I have a hot take. This is where I come off the top rope with an opinion, and you're like, whoa.
2: Great.
1: Okay, so the reason this is a hot take is the timing of the take.
2: Okay.
1: It's after July 4th.
2: Sure.
1: Tricorn hats.
2: Tricorn hats.
1: Yeah, with the, like you see, like pirates wear a revolutionary guy.
2: Oh, yeah,
1: colonial.
2: Okay, yeah, uh-huh.
1: They're awesome. Those hats are awesome. They're very practical, too.
2: Why are they practical?
1: Because they're like flaps, and so you can pin them up. Or if you want more sun coverage, you unflap them. That's how they got started doing that.
2: Mm.
1: And so a lot of people buy them just for July 4th, but they're just as cool afterward.
2: No, that's not true. Oh, that's why this is a hot take.
1: Yeah.
2: Because it's not true.
1: Yeah, that's why it's hot. It's a hot take because not everybody agrees with it. Some people who really, I don't know, haven't thought about it very much. They'll say it's not true.
2: Yeah, sure, I get it.
1: But then others like me, like, no,
2: it's
1: you should stick with it. If you got one, stick with it. It doesn't have to be July 4th.
2: Oh, I wouldn't.
1: Oh, yeah.
2: Okay.
1: Oh, yeah.

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0: It's Faith, Family, and Fun on the House FM. I am Brant, along with producer Sherry.
1: I have some fantastic news for you if you're somebody who wants to follow Jesus, but you're like, I don't know everything yet. I haven't figured everything out. I got questions. Okay, but you know what Jesus said? This is in John 7. He said, anyone who wants to do the will of God will know whether my teaching is from God or is merely my own. Like, you'll find out. You'll find out that what he's, who he is and what he says is valid, but it's not from knowing everything. It's from doing. You actually put it into action. Anyone who wants to do the will of my Father, you don't have to figure everything out first. Do. You want to start praying for your enemies? You want to start blessing people who curse you? You want to start praying for the Lord's answer in situations? You want to just start walking in the way of Jesus, learning from him? You do, and then you're going to find out just how valid he is.

0: 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So incredibly excited for I Love That Song. 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

0: the Lord put me here, and, you know, it's His work that I do. God's not
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2: There was a big kerfuffle over this wedding reception.
3: Mm-hmm.
2: It started, one of the groomsmen at the reception ate meatballs with his bare hands.
3: Oh.
2: Instead of using silverware.
3: Was it a dare or something?
2: I don't know. Okay. It ended with a big shootout.
3: Oh, whoa.
2: Yeah.
3: Somebody was very upset.
2: I guess everybody's going to be okay. But that, to me, to me, that's, I wouldn't eat meatballs with my bare hands, but I don't think it's that crazy.
3: It's not gun worthy.
2: Right. That's what I'm trying to say. You found the words. Because I think it's
3: upsetting, sure.
2: Yeah, I wouldn't do
3: inappropriate,
2: it.
3: Inappropriate, sure.
2: I don't even know. Like, if somebody else did, I'd be like, okay, all right.
3: Please don't do that.
2: Yeah.
3: Yeah, but it wouldn't escalate
2: to a shootout. I don't think there's a need for that.

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0: 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Producer Sherry is here too. So we do a podcast every day. If you're interested, it's called the Brant and Sherry Oddcast. It's the whole show plus extra stuff.
1: Yeah, a lot of extra stuff.
0: Yep. We enjoy being able to talk about more at length. Mm-hmm. So it's at your favorite podcast place and it's at your least favorite podcast place.
1: all of them.
0: You don't write them all down. It's at all of them. Yeah, yep. 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
1: It's true. You're the best. I mean it. There. I said it. It's out there. We think that you are elite. You are a little superior, if you don't mind me saying this about you. It's not bragging. I'm saying this about you.
2: Mm-hmm.
1: A little superior than the other people who aren't listening right now. Because they're on vacations or doing their summer stuff.
2: Sure.
1: Out of the normal, and you are plugged in. And we like having a smaller audience because it it brings out the very tip top.
2: That's true. Feelings. And we can focus on that special group.
1: And frankly, like a lot of radio people, they'll bring out their best radio, their biggest contests and whatever shtick. When the audience is biggest, but this time of year, the audience, because people out of their routine, is a little smaller.
2: Yeah.
1: It's when we bring our best to the fore.
2: And the best is...
1: This is it. This is the best. This is the best. The radio that you're listening to now is handcrafted, artisanal radio. And we have especially with you in mind. If with you in mind, this is what you want. And
2: this?
1: Yes, is it.
2: Well,
1: it's so good. Listen to it.
2: Okay.
1: It's so good. Listen to this next song we're going to play. It's for you.
2: Handpicked.

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0: faith, family, and fun on the House FM. We are Brant and Sherry.
1: Just a little reminder, and we all need reminders, right? But you know what God's looking for? This is just simple but true.
2: Mm-hmm.
1: We can get so confused about so many different things. Like, he's looking for loyalty.
2: Mm-hmm.
1: That's it. It's all over the Bible, too. It's translated from a Hebrew word, like in the Old Testament, hesed, and then there's a Greek translation they use, and it gets translated different things like loving kindness or mm-hmm. steadfastness, but it's loyalty. He's really looking for us to be loyal to him.
2: That's freeing.
1: It totally is.
2: Yeah.
1: And I know because I fail, if we're just keeping a sin scorecard or something, I'm toast. Like, mm-hmm. I'm done.
2: Mm-hmm.
1: But I can keep bringing my loyalty to him every morning. I can keep it. And you can too. I mean, we all get what loyalty means.
3: Should have been long gone now, yeah. Should them be living.

0: 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It's Faith, Family, and Fun on the House FM.
1: If you ask kids, you know, what do you think about adults? Describe adults to me. You know what they're going to say, right? What's one big word that's going to come up? Boring. You guys are boring.
2: Well, I hope not.
1: Sit around you more. Well, that's their impression.
2: Okay. Old. Old and boring.
1: Old and boring. Mm-hmm. But the boring thing. Oh, we can't do anything about old.
2: Mm-hmm.
1: But why would we be boring?
2: Good point.
1: But we are. Yeah. We really are. I've listened to our conversations. By this, I mean, like, I remember listening at the pool.
2: Mm-hmm.
1: I'd be playing with my kids every day in the afternoon. We lived in South Florida, and I would listen in on all the conversations of neighbors and people that were on mm-hmm. the phone.
2: Mm-hmm.
1: Home values.
2: Mm-hmm.
1: Every day. Money. Like, just snore.
2: Yeah.
1: So, all this to say, we don't have to be boring. In fact, I happen to know a lot of adults who aren't. And it's not a matter of education or anything. It's not like the immature people, they're fun. But the people who have to be inebriated to finally be interesting, that's they're boring. Okay, so I know surgeons who are a blast mm-hmm. because there's this thing called joy that they have. And the reason they do surgery is because of their joy. Like this is part of their character that's been changed because of God, honestly. Totally different perspective. They're not under the same kind of pressure, and they're quite accomplished. It's not a matter of, you know, they're just not being adult enough. No, they're saving lives, but joy changes everything.

0: Some days, your emotions are all over the place. So we're here to help bring a little calm, a little perspective.
1: Your brain has to work harder to argue with someone than to agree with them.
0: A little fun.
2: I don't know why you'd say that.
1: Your brain is working harder right now to think of something to contradict what I'm saying.
2: I don't know why you would even say that.
1: See, I think this is what's happening in our culture right now. We're so exhausted.
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Thank you so much for listening. 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And our ministry partner for July is Moms in Prayer International, a worldwide ministry gathering moms to pray for children and schools. Their vision is that every school in the world would be covered in prayer, and their groups are in more than 150 countries now. They're also sponsoring Renewed Oklahoma in Oklahoma City, Saturday, September 26th. Let's keep loving loud and making a difference together. I'm sorry.

0: leaving. On the night you're falling all to pieces, you can bring your lonely heart to Jesus. What if I told you that I believe it?
1: The House FM has you covered, Oklahoma City. For Moore and Norman, it's 94.3. Yukon and El Reno are tuned into 88.5. And for Edmond and North Oklahoma City, it's 100.1. 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
1: Maybe you can relate to this. It's been tough for me to consistently like read the Bible, but I'm getting better at it. Mm-hmm. I really am. I know it helps me. I want it to shape who I am. So I'm reading it differently. Like it challenged me, not just trying to find stuff I can use in an argument.
2: Mm-hmm.
1: So
2: although that's fun
1: entirely,
2: too.
1: I mean, yeah, still sure. Part of it, but still. Sherry was telling me she's been reading Nehemiah, which is this fairly obscure story in the New Testament, a book, or Old Testament. Mm-hmm. And so I did.
2: Mm-hmm. Oh, did you?
1: Yeah, I read it Saturday. It was really, really good.
2: Awesome.
1: One thing among many things I really liked about it, there's this one part where, I won't tell you all the backdrop to it, it's a long story, but the sentence is, our God turned the curse into a blessing.
2: Mm-hmm.
1: That's actually what it says. So it was meant to be a curse, and our God turned it into a blessing. I don't know how God would do something like that, but I have to be open to it, right? They could take things that seem to be curses and turn it into blessings somehow. I have to hope for that.

0: It's laughs the whole family can enjoy on the House FM Comedy Break. Here's John Crist.
1: And Laz, this is a true story. Some of the school districts have outlawed the use of red pen because they say, listen, red is too aggressive of a color for kids. True. Kids are going to see the color red and be insecure. So they use purple to grade the kids' papers now because it's more inclusive of a color. Are you kidding me? Like, here was the grading system for all of us coming through school. A, B, C, D, F. Like, we skipped a letter to make sure kids knew they were failures. Like, just the paper? No, you as a person, Timmy, the whole thing's a failure. I read about a school that plays musical chairs with a chair for every kid. That's not a game. I just think we should change some things about the kids need to learn. If I was president, the first act I'd initiate in the schools is the leave some kids behind act. They're not all winners. Your kids are winners. I'm saying other people's kids.
0: Got a smile on your face now? 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Thank you for the joy that I'm feeling. Thank you for a new kind of freedom. With faith, family, fun on the House FM. Don't leave the house. Keep the house going with you.
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0: Greetings to you. My name is Brant. Producer Sherry is here. We are so glad you're here. We have to do this little disclaimer. We know we're kind of weird.
1: Mm-hmm.
0: Okay. So we got it. That cuts off a lot of the mail that goes to the radio station.
1: That's why we've been told to do it.
0: Yeah.
1: Like, yes.
0: Why are these people on?
1: Right.
0: He's crazy.
1: You know, she laughs too loud.
0: Okay. So we know we laugh too loud, and mm-hmm. I know I'm crazy and all that sort of stuff, but hopefully you like crazy friends who laugh too loud.
1: Yeah.
0: So,
1: what better friends can you have?
0: Yeah, come on. You didn't know you wanted them, but here we are.
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3: Apparently, nobody wants to take credit for leaving a party without saying goodbye. This is so interesting. So if you do that in England, that's called a French exit. In France, it's an English exit. And maybe you've said this before. I have. In the U.S., when you leave a party and you don't really tell anybody that, it's called an Irish goodbye. But no matter what you call it, it's okay. It's okay to leave and not have said goodbye to everybody, because when I do that, then I never end up leaving.

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0: Hey, I'm Brant, along with producer Sherry, and we are so glad that you are here, too, on the House FM.
1: This is a quote that is totally worth memorizing. You ready for this?
2: Yes.
1: Dallas Willard said this. I like a lot of what he said, but this is so good. This should be on a t-shirt. Nobody will print it.
2: Mm-hmm.
1: I love it. Love is not doing... This is so great because we were all confused about love. Like, mm-hmm. It's so great. Love is not doing what someone wants you to do. It's doing what's best for people.
2: Wow.
1: That's just simple.
2: Yeah.
1: It's true. We all know it. Nobody wants to say it. Love is not doing what someone wants you to do. It's doing what's best for people.

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0: It's faith, family, and fun on the House FM. I am Brant, along with producer Sherry.
1: Going into a big weekend, perhaps you've got plans to go out to dinner or something. The problem, whenever people go out for pizza, I just noticed this too. There's a list of the least favorite ingredients, topped by anchovies. And most favorite toppings, we're talking about. Most favorite topping, pepperoni.
2: Yes.
1: Okay, but here's the problem. You go very deep into this list, mushrooms, top three, both lists.
2: It's a polarizing thing.
1: It is.
2: I've had some issues with family. It's a problem.
1: Do you like mushrooms?
2: I cannot stand them.
1: Okay, I can't either. Okay, so so maybe you've encountered this. Now, people who don't like mushrooms, you understand this. People who do like them, you'll just not get this at all.
2: Right.
1: We will ask a question because it costs extra to put the mushrooms on.
2: Yes, it does.
1: So how does this conversation usually goes down? It's like, I don't want mushrooms. Well, I do. We'll put them on. And then they say something which is baffling.
2: Take them off, pick them off?
1: No.
2: What?
1: They say, you can't taste them anyway.
2: All right.
1: So why are we paying an extra $1.50 for something that you can't taste? No, you can't taste them. They're telling you, like, yeah. I can't.
2: Right.
1: They know what I can and can't taste.
2: That's what I mean. There's always a mushroom conflict whenever you're ordering pizza.
1: And it reverts to that, well, you can't taste them anyway. Well, then why are we doing this? I don't understand.

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1: Yeah, if you're going out to eat with friends, talk about pizza conflict this
2: or
1: weekend.
2: Or even if you're ordering in.
1: If you're ordering in, that's exactly right.
2: It's an issue.
1: It's the same thing. I saw this list of most favorite toppings and least favorite, and mushrooms are top three on both lists.
2: Mm-hmm.
1: So you got this problem.
2: It's a polarizing subject.
1: So what'll happen is they'll say, well, let's order three pizzas for the group.
2: Mm-hmm.
1: We'll get mushrooms on two,
2: mm-hmm.
1: and then we'll get what you want on the third one, which sounds great.
2: Right. Pepperoni and a third one.
1: Right. And then the pro mushroom people will start eating your pizza first. And they're like, hey, this is good stuff, but now I can't eat your
2: pizza. Right, yes. That has started some real, almost physical conflicts in my family, where you see them walking away with the pepperoni, and you're like, hey, hey.
1: Right.
2: That's mine.
1: Yeah. I'm just saying, this was your plan, and now you're... So how do you handle that as a mature person, as somebody who's trying to be a forgiving person?
2: And gracious.
1: And gracious, grace-filled.
2: I haven't figured it out yet. I'm still growing. So I solicit your prayers.
1: And Lord, one more thing. Sherry's attitude.
2: Towards mushroom pizza.
1: Yeah.

0: 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Identify correctly, and we'll get your name in the drawing for an amazing prize.
1: Yes, a chance to be able to see every concert for the rest of the year and take somebody you love with you. Oh my goodness, this is huge.
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1: This is going to sound totally crazy, but it's not, all right?
2: Okay.
1: You know how, because we all do, we all have a conversation going on in our head. There's a
2: voice.
1: That
2: is true. An inner dialogue,
1: it
2: yes.
1: Is. Mm-hmm. You hear this voice that's in, it's your voice or whatever, but it's like, who's it talking to? It's you.
2: Yes.
1: All right, so that's everybody.
2: I agree.
1: I think it's a good idea. The Bible talks about taking your thoughts captive.
2: Mm.
1: I think it's a good idea to enter into that conversation and just say to yourself, I know it sounds crazy, but you could say to yourself, this is not a conversation I need to be having right now.
2: You know what? That is very true.
1: Isn't it?
2: Yeah, just stop it.
1: Yeah, and it's stuff other people have set the agenda for, including the entertainment industry or friends or whatever. It's like, it's just dumb. Mm-hmm. It's a waste of time. Like, I don't need to be having this conversation. And you could be like, now you're talking to yourself, that's crazy. It's not.
2: Yeah.
1: It's not. It's actually really healthy to think about how you think in an objective, healthy way. I'm at

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Tasha Layton on the House FM. I'm Brent McCoy. Coming up tomorrow morning, 7:20, your next chance to win the Secret Sound Contest, The Sounds of Summer. It's Kevin and Amy, and they've got your chance to win tickets to a ton of concerts the House FM has coming up this fall. Yeah, you could win tickets to like all the shows if you guess the Secret Sound, but you got to listen tomorrow morning, 7:20 a.m. for your next chance to win. Right now, it's Blanca. Here's The Healing on the House FM.

0: know this as you go through your day. Hold on to these three truths that you can hold on to no matter what. You've been handpicked by the God of the universe to help carry out his plans. God has placed beautiful, unique gifts specifically inside of you. And number three, God can use even your worst mistakes for great impact.
1: Isn't that great?
0: Yes.
1: How freeing is that?
0: Mm-hmm.
1: I mean, when there's no penalty for missing the mark,
0: yes,
1: you know, when that's covered by God's grace, when he can still use that for his purpose, that's incredibly freeing.

Chris Tomlin, how good it is. It's the House FM. I'm Brent McCoy. On the way, I've got music from 10 Rock, Brandon Lake, and Franny Cash, plus a band that is going to be in concert in Oklahoma City this fall as part of the Elevation Nights tour coming to the Paycom Center. Stay tuned. I'll tell you all the details that you need to know. Right now, it's a song from Evan Kraft called Fight on My Knees. Now, this is a song about prayer. And how you bow on your knees to pray, and that is how you fight your battles. Okay, now, when I hear fight on my knees, I think about when I was a kid, and my dad used to put on boxing gloves, and he would fight with my brother and me. That was really the only way it was fair, was for my dad to get down on his knees and box us. I think the last time we did that, I was 25 years old.

Brandy Cash, Jesus All Along. It's The House FM. I'm Brent McCoy. Elevation Nights are coming to Oklahoma City in October. Elevation Worship, Elevation Rhythm, and Elevation Stephen Furtick. 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Right now, a song that my students and my kids that live with me love to sing. It's Washed. Elevation Rhythm on The House FM.

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The House FM with For King and Country Relate. I'm Brent McCoy. I've got Steph Schleter coming up. Also, Toby Mack, Phil Wickham with Crowder. Right now, Lauren Daigle, The House FM.

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lies. I have questioned if you could, and when it led me to the cross, only then I understood that even in the ruthless pain

0: 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Yukon and El Reno are tuned into 88.5. And for Edmond and North Oklahoma City, it's 100.1. 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
1: Maybe midnight or midday, never early, never late. 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

0: 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Help is on the way. I'm Britt McCoy with Forrest Franks. Thankful up next. Did you know that being thankful and practicing gratitude actually helps your brain and your body? Yeah, this is from holyculture.net. They say that Positive Psychology has done this report, and they say that the benefits of gratitude include lessening the power of toxic emotions, reducing physical pain, improving sleep, regulating stress, and being grateful and thankful improves anxiety and depression. So those are just a few things that being grateful and thankful help with your mind and your body.
1: I've got so much to be thankful for. Look, I got

It's Crowder and Phil Wickham. It really is Amazing Grace. So that song is new. Phil Wickham also has a song from 2013 called This Is Amazing Grace. Yeah, I know. I didn't know it was that old either. But I think that if he continues that trend, his next big song is going to be called Dude, No, I Promise You, It Is Amazing Grace. There's Ben Fuller. It's Turn on the House FM.

0: Hi, it's Kevin and Amy at the House FM. We think attitude is so important to our Christian walk. And that's why we start every hour of the show with an encouraging thought, with something to build on during your day.
1: Yeah, begin each hour with a shift in perspective. Heavens, not the world's. 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

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They're going to be in concert in Edmond and in Ponca City coming up this fall. 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I'm Brent McCoy. I've got Bay Turner coming up, also Brandon Lake. Right now, House Fires and Jay Walker's Worship on the House FM.

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1: Peter Burton, so long. It's the House FM. Peter Burton's got some great posts on his Instagram page. Not only does he post about making music, but he posts a lot of videos about his family, his wife and his two daughters, including one where it looks like he's trying to drive one of those like pink Barbie cars. I don't know if he's going to be taking that one out on the road, but I'd probably pay to try to see that happen live. Yeah. Right now, music from Josiah Queen. Here's Dusty Bibles on the House FM.

0: It's laughs the whole family can enjoy on the House FM Comedy Break. Here's John Crist.
1: And last, this is a true story. Some of the school districts have outlawed the use of red pen because they say, listen, red is too aggressive of a color for kids. True. Kids are going to see the color red and be insecure. So they use purple to grade the kids' papers now because it's more inclusive of a color. Are you kidding me? Like, here was the grading system for all of us coming through school. A, B, C, D, F. Like, we skipped a letter to make sure kids knew they were failures. Like, just the paper? No, you as a person, Timmy, the whole thing's a failure. I read about a school that plays musical chairs with a chair for every kid. That's not a game. I just think we should change some things about the kids need to learn. If I was president, the first act I would initiate in the schools is the Leave Some Kids Behind Act. They're not all winners. Your kids are winners. I'm saying other people's kids.
0: 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All the heavy lifting is done, and we've got the cream of the crop.

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2: We don't do politics on this show. Everybody else is doing it. It's fine. Let them have it. But I did want to mention this. I want to talk about God and how he loves people intensely. Hopefully you know this about God. His desire is to be with us. He's for us. His love is the enduring, underlying truth of the universe itself, and he intensely loves each of us. I want to tell you that he intensely loves Joe Biden. He intensely loves Donald Trump. God intensely loves Nancy Pelosi. He intensely loves Tucker Carlson and Rachel Maddow.